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1: 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A record deal could change everything.

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0: You have a name?
1: The name is Georgia.
0: Well, all right then, Georgia. I'm Carolina. Nice to meet you. Enjoy your meal.

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1: Will I ever see you again?

with no problems, social, moral, or medical. They have learned to enjoy liquor without letting it upset the functioning of their body and mind. It relaxes.

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1: Y la temperatura, 19 grados.
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college town and a high school football town. 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
1: Y la temperatura, 19 grados.
2: So I got a phone call a few months ago from Bobby Bones, and he said, I want to do a country version of this song called Royals. We recorded a country version of this song, and Bobby and them did a video of it, a really quirky video, and put it on YouTube, and it spread pretty good. And this day, you know, compared to 10 years ago, people didn't have access to music without having to go to the store and buying it. So now people can stream and watch songs and listen to songs through YouTube, and so the exposure level is super high whenever you when you utilize all the social medias, the YouTube and the Facebook and Twitter and all that stuff. So it's pretty cool how we put that song on YouTube, the video did, and how it turned out and how people have been reacting to it. So we had a lot of fun.

Baby, still you. We've been through hell, but somehow we found heaven in it. You're still my one.

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1: Y la temperatura, 19 grados.
2: So some of y'all know that I've been working on a song for Lauren, and I just got it back today. So while we have the cameras here, I want to capture this moment of me playing it to her for the first time.
3: Oh.
2: You're sure you're fine with that?
3: Yeah.
2: Swear?
3: Yes.
2: Okay.
3: What do you mean?

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1: Y la temperatura 19 grados.
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1: Y la temperatura, 18 grados.
0: 5:11.
1: Y la temperatura, 18 grados.
2: Only the best, the country music. Only here. Only here.

love my guns. I love my family. I love the way it is now. And anybody that tries to change it has come through me. That should be all of our attitudes. This is America, and a country boy's good enough for me, son.